or not to discover? That is the question. Whether it is nobler in the mind to nurture growth or to ignore change, and by opposing, end evolution. To maleducate, uncommunicate no more, and by uncommunicativeness to say we end the ignorance and the thousand cognitive shocks. That Homo sapien is heir to a stimulus control devoutly intuitive, to discover, to reason, to experiment, perchance to solve. Ah, that's where it ends.

drives information. Give us games and stimulation. There's a teaching machine that serves as a management tool. For who would bear the profanation of the classroom, the high-speed electronic digital device, predictable sequence, resourcefulness of learning aid, computer power, computation affirmation, Uganda dial access information, retrieval systems, programmed instruction, the exciting merit of data processing when dealing with the properties of a concrete product.

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1: Hello, hi, it's N-O-I. I know you know who we are. Don't even have to spell it right. They know I was a neat in class, but in my boy's pouch was buying. I'm still here setting the bar. You think I'm still serving pints?

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Poor cat stares from his rooftop, dreaming the dance of the moon in the midnight glow. The sun meanwhile scrapes windows, feeding dreams from nights still sour.

long, twinkling gold thing. 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I scramble up a pipe, quick to dangle in the night. 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

0: Passion, care, relation.
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1: Go fucking all night, okay?
0: This is the hottest house. And this is the hottest party. And I am the hottest, hottest, hottest, hottest, hottest, hottest bitch.

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And I'm just the one to do it. 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And I'm just the one to do it. 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

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Clash, get wrapped like hash in a Rizzler. I raise the levels like tracks on a mixer. Pound on the ground till it cracks in a splinter. Till the impact measure max on a Richter. That's a lyric now, you don't wanna test folk bars. Man, a killer sound boy with a whisper. Spin man like a twister, hasta la vista. Smash like glass in a picture. Clash, get wrapped like hash in a Rizzler. I raise the levels like tracks on a mixer. Pound on the ground till it cracks in a splinter. Till the impact.

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Clash, get wrapped like hash in a Rizzler. I raise the levels like tracks on a mixer. Pound on the ground till it cracks in a splinter. Till the impact, measure max on a Richter. That's a lyric now, you don't wanna test folk bars. 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Spin man like a twister, hasta la vista. Smash like glass in a pitcher. Clash, get wrapped like hash in a Rizzler. I raise the levels like tracks on a mixer. Pound on the ground till it cracks in a splinter. Till the impact.

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Yeah, yeah, yeah. 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Yeah, we're there. Check the style we're providing. Perfection with the timing. The real outlaw is on the block and never hiding. Never hiding, never smiling. Yeah.